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0: 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Kim Carnes, Betty Davis Eyes, Bob Seger, Old Time Rock and Roll. 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
3: Here's a look at your forecast from the ABK Flooring Weather Center. This evening, it's increasing clouds, lows dropping down to the mid-50s. Tomorrow, to round off the weekend, it's partly sunny with a high near 70. More clouds rolling in tomorrow night with lows in the mid-40s. Monday, to kick off the work week, it's all sunshine, highs in the mid-60s. Some slight winds tomorrow night, mostly clear, with lows around 45.
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0: Alanis Morissette, Hand in My Pocket, and Rick Burton on your Saturday, May the 9th. In case you didn't know, today is National Train Day. It's also Europe Day, National Windmill Day, Stay Up All Night Day, and it's also World Belly Dance Day, in case you were wondering. Hot stuff, Donna Summer, Kenny Loggins' Danger Zone up next.
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5: Here's a look at your forecast from the ABK Flooring Weather Center. This evening it's increasing clouds, lows dropping down to the mid-50s. Tomorrow, to round off the weekend, it's partly sunny with a high near 70. More clouds rolling in tomorrow night with lows in the mid-40s. Monday, to kick off the work week, it's all sunshine, highs in the mid-60s. Some slight winds tomorrow night, mostly clear, with lows around 45.
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0: The Clash, Should I Stay or Should I Go? Kiss, Rock and Roll All Night, Slide, Goo Goo Dolls, and Aha, Take on Me on the way. Get in the zone,
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6: 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And premiering this weekend, it is The Sheep Detectives. George Hardy is a shepherd who loves to read murder mysteries to his sheep, never suspecting that they can understand him. When George is found dead, the sheep go to work to solve the crime. The Sheep Detectives, now showing at the Indiana Theater on Main Street in downtown Washington. Grab some popcorn and catch a good movie at your Indiana Theater.
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0: 60s. Tomorrow, to round off the weekend, it's partly sunny with a high near 70. More clouds rolling in tomorrow night with lows in the mid-40s. Monday, to kick off the work week, it's all sunshine, highs in the mid-60s. Some slight winds tomorrow night, mostly clear, with lows around 45.
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0: Goo Goo Dolls Slide on Classic Hits Memories 107.9, and Rick Burton on your Saturday. It's news you want from people you know in the First Savings Bank newsroom with Cannon Shake right here on WAMW. Coming up, Brian Adams' Run to You. He's going to be out on tour with Pat Benatar this summer. And Our Lips Are Sealed, Go-Go's, all right here on Classic Hits, Memories 107.9.
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3: Here's a look at your forecast from the ABK Flooring Weather Center. This evening, it's increasing clouds, lows dropping down to the mid-50s. Tomorrow, to round off the weekend, it's partly sunny with a high near 70. More clouds rolling in tomorrow night with lows in the mid-40s. Monday, to kick off the work week, it's all sunshine, highs in the mid-60s. Some slight winds tomorrow night, mostly clear, with lows around 45.
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You too, with or without you. Ace of Base, all that she wants. REO Speedwagon, take it on the run right now. Starship, nothing's gonna stop us now.

0: Ace of Base, All That She Wants, and Rick Burton on your Saturday, May the 9th. Who's lighting up candles today? Mark Bryan, guitarist with Hootie and the Blowfish. They've sold over 15 million copies of their number one album, Cracked Rear View. He's 59 years old. Rock guitarist and vocalist Davey Johnstone with Elton John at 75. And Bob Seger, 81, spins around the sun. Bob sold over 100 million records worldwide. Got the cars on the way. Let's go. Hard to rock and roll. Huey Lewis in the news and Billy Joel, Uptown Girl.
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10: Here's a look at your forecast from the ABK Flooring Weather Center. This evening, it's increasing clouds, lows dropping down to the mid-50s. Tomorrow, to round off the weekend, it's partly sunny with a high near 70. More clouds rolling in tomorrow night with lows in the mid-40s. Monday, to kick off the work week, it's all sunshine, highs in the mid-60s. Some slight winds tomorrow night, mostly clear, with lows around 45.

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0: Classic hits, memories, 107.9. Denise Williams, let's hear it for the boy. Counting Crows, Mr. Jones, and Fleetwood Mac, Don't Stop Coming Up. 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I need a little range.
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Oh, sorry. Seems there was a typo. It was supposed to say, nobody at Memories 107.9 is a trained singer.

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Elton John, Tiny Dancer, Janet Jackson, What Have You Done For Me Lately, and Don Henley, The Boys of Summer, all coming up. A Join Dwayne Shake every Saturday and

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6: Here's a look at your forecast from the ABK Flooring Weather Center. This evening, it's increasing clouds, lows dropping down to the mid-50s. Tomorrow, to round off the weekend, it's partly sunny with a high near 70. More clouds rolling in tomorrow night with lows in the mid-40s. Monday, to kick off the work week, it's all sunshine, highs in the mid-60s. Some slight winds tomorrow night, mostly clear, with lows around 45.
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0: Big song from the early 80s for Spandau Ballet and True. Got Journey and Bobby Brown on the way.
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2: Here's a look at your forecast from the ABK Flooring and Weather Center. Overnight, it's cloudy with lows in the mid-50s. Today, to round off the weekend, it's partly sunny with a high near 70. More clouds tonight with lows in the mid-40s. Tomorrow, to kick off the work week, it's all sunshine, highs in the mid-60s. A calm wind tomorrow night, mostly clear, with lows around 45. And Tuesday, it's all sunshine, highs sticking around 72. A chance of showers and thunderstorms Tuesday night with lows in the mid-50s.
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0: To Be With You, one of a couple of big hits for that great band. It's Mr. Big. Mike Scott hanging out with you on the weekend. Thank you for making us part of yours. Got Tiffany on the way and Don't Fear the Reaper from Blue Oyster Cult.
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10: Here's a look at your forecast from the ABK Floor and Weather Center. Overnight, it's cloudy with lows in the mid-50s. Today, to round off the weekend, it's partly sunny with a high near 70. More clouds tonight with lows in the mid-40s. Tomorrow, to kick off the work week, it's all sunshine, highs in the mid-60s. A calm wind tomorrow night, mostly clear, with lows around 45. And Tuesday, it's all sunshine, highs sticking around 72. A chance of showers and thunderstorms Tuesday night with lows in the mid-50s.
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0: Little B.O.C., Blue Oyster Cult, Don't Fear the Reaper. Nick, thank you, buddy. Appreciate you checking on in on the instant message here on Facebook. You can do it heated. Drop me a line there. Got Roxette and Quiet Riot right around the corner.
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0: doing It's All For You with Sister Hazel. We do it all for you in the nighttime with great classic hits. More of them on the way. Rick Astley for Jenny on the way. And the outfield, too. Thanks for checking on in tonight.
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everyone at Memories 107.9 is a trained singer. So we understand pitch, melody, and reading music. Oh, sorry. Seems there was a typo. It was supposed to say, nobody at Memories 107.9 is a trained singer.

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2: Here's a look at your forecast from the ABK Flooring Weather Center. Overnight, it's cloudy with lows in the mid-50s. Today, to round off the weekend, it's partly sunny with a high near 70. More clouds tonight with lows in the mid-40s. Tomorrow, to kick off the work week, it's all sunshine, highs in the mid-60s. A calm wind tomorrow night, mostly clear, with lows around 45. And Tuesday, it's all sunshine, highs sticking around 72. A chance of showers and thunderstorms Tuesday night with lows in the mid-50s.
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0: 867-5309. When that song came out, as you can well imagine, many people had to have their telephone number changed for obvious reasons. Taking it back to the 80s with a classic from Tommy Two Tone.
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0: Cruel Summer, Karen Woodward, and Bananarama. Moving forward in the nighttime, thank you for making us part of your weekend. I'm Mike Scott, playing all your favorite classic hits. Something you want to hear, drop me a line on socials. You can text me, tweet me, Instagram me, or quickly send me a message on Facebook Instant Messenger. That's probably the quickest way to reach me. Steve Miller Band and Van Morrison singing about that brown-eyed girl, too, in minutes.
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7: Here's a look at your forecast from the ABK Floor and Weather Center. Overnight, it's cloudy with lows in the mid-50s. Today, to round off the weekend, it's partly sunny with a high near 70. More clouds tonight with lows in the mid-40s. Tomorrow, to kick off the work week, it's all sunshine, highs in the mid-60s. A calm wind tomorrow night, mostly clear, with lows around 45. And Tuesday, it's all sunshine, highs sticking around 72. A chance of showers and thunderstorms Tuesday night with lows in the mid-50s.
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0: Easy Lover, a couple of Phils there. The legendary Phil Collins and Philip Bailey. And more great tunes on the way. Eurythmics and Soul Asylum hopping on board that runaway train, too. Coming up for you next.
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7: Here's a look at your forecast from the ABK Floor and Weather Center. Overnight, it's cloudy with lows in the mid-50s. Today, to round off the weekend, it's partly sunny with a high near 70. More clouds tonight with lows in the mid-40s. Tomorrow, to kick off the work week, it's all sunshine, highs in the mid-60s. A calm wind tomorrow night, mostly clear, with lows around 45. And Tuesday, it's all sunshine, highs sticking around 72. A chance of showers and thunderstorms Tuesday night with lows in the mid-50s.
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0: Tickets in hand. I'm ready to board that runaway train, taking it back to the 90s with Soul Asylum. Mike Scott, moving forward. Happy weekend, and thank you so much for making us part of your weekend. More great tunes on the way. Naked Eyes and CCR in minutes.
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2: 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I'm Lena Jones from Plymouth High School.
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5: Here's a look at your forecast from the ABK Floor and Weather Center. Overnight, it's cloudy with lows in the mid-50s. Today, to round off the weekend, it's partly sunny with a high near 70. More clouds tonight with lows in the mid-40s. Tomorrow, to kick off the work week, it's all sunshine, highs in the mid-60s. A calm wind tomorrow night, mostly clear, with lows around 45. And Tuesday, it's all sunshine, highs sticking around 72. A chance of showers and thunderstorms Tuesday night with lows in the mid-50s.
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Any way you want it. That's what I thought. On the way in, I stopped off at this coffee shop. They had a sign in there. It said, no Wi-Fi. Pretend it's 1973. So I paid 10 cents for my coffee and lit up a Marlboro. I'm Randy Johnson. I'm your weekend radio bell. On the way, third eye blind, enjoying a semi-charmed life. Foreigner is urgent. Plus, happy Mother's Day. It's the Mother's Day special show. After we get a little shot.

0: 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Yeah, sometimes you had to wonder. Happy Mother's Day to all you mothers out there. This is Mom's recipe for iced coffee. Have kids, make coffee, forget you made coffee, put it in the microwave, forget you put it in the microwave, drink it cold.
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7: Here's a look at your forecast from the ABK Floor and Weather Center. Overnight, it's cloudy with lows in the mid-50s. Today, to round off the weekend, it's partly sunny with a high near 70. More clouds tonight with lows in the mid-40s. Tomorrow, to kick off the work week, it's all sunshine, highs in the mid-60s. A calm wind tomorrow night, mostly clear, with lows around 45. And Tuesday, it's all sunshine, highs sticking around 72. A chance of showers and thunderstorms Tuesday night with lows in the mid-50s.
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everyone at Memories 107.9 is a trained singer. So we understand pitch, melody, and reading music. Oh, sorry. Seems there was a typo. It was supposed to say, nobody at Memories 107.9 is a trained singer.

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We all come together because it's Mother's Day. What's the worst thing about being a mom at dinner time? Well, you're waiting for her to cook dinner, then you realize you are her. Happy Mother's Day to all you mothers out there. I'm Randy Johnson. I'm your Mother's Day radio pal. Soon, Madonna will Vogue. Dead or Alive will spin us around. Plus, we enjoy a very special Mother's Day program. First, we have to raise the roof.

0: Mom knows what it's like to be spun around. You know, motherhood is like a fairy tale, but in reverse. You start out in a beautiful ball gown and end up in stained rags cleaning up after little people. Happy Mother's Day.
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6: Here's a look at your forecast from the ABK Flora and Weather Center. Overnight, it's cloudy with lows in the mid-50s. Today, to round off the weekend, it's partly sunny with a high near 70. More clouds tonight with lows in the mid-40s. Tomorrow, to kick off the work week, it's all sunshine, highs in the mid-60s. A calm wind tomorrow night, mostly clear, with lows around 45. And Tuesday, it's all sunshine, highs sticking around 72. A chance of showers and thunderstorms Tuesday night with lows in the mid-50s.
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0: It's Smashing Pumpkins. No doubt, Mom, it feels like smashing pumpkins right over our heads sometimes. Happy Mother's Day, Mom.
1: Happy Mother's Day, Mommy.
2: Oh,
1: from me and only me.
2: Oh, my goodness. Thank you, baby girl. Can I open it?
1: Open it.
2: Oh, macaroni picture frame. Oh, I love this.
1: Elbow, your favorite.
2: And a mug.
1: Yes, my idea.
2: Oh, my goodness. A coupon book.
1: A classic.
2: Sweetheart.
1: Those are my gifts. Have a little dignity, friend.
2: Oh.
1: You're better than this. It's the least I can do, Mommy, because I love you.
2: Oh.
1: Jack forgot.
3: I did forget, Mommy.
2: Oh.
3: All I have to show you how much I love you is this hug.
2: Oh. Jack, listen. A hug is better than any gift.
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7: Here's a look at your forecast from the ABK Flooring and Weather Center. Overnight, it's cloudy with lows in the mid-50s. Today, to round off the weekend, it's partly sunny with a high near 70. More clouds tonight with lows in the mid-40s. Tomorrow, to kick off the work week, it's all sunshine, highs in the mid-60s. A calm wind tomorrow night, mostly clear, with lows around 45. And Tuesday, it's all sunshine, highs sticking around 72. A chance of showers and thunderstorms Tuesday night with lows in the mid-50s.
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0: Word up, it's Mother's Day. Good moms let their kids lick the beaters. Great moms turn them off first. Happy Mother's Day, Mom.
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Don't you want me, baby? You can't say that on Mother's Day. Of course, having a weird mom builds character. Happy Mother's Day, all you mothers out there. I'm Randy Johnson. I'm your Mother's Day radio pal. Soon we'll find a horse with no name. Billy Joel says I didn't start the fire. Plus, our tribute to mom on Mother's Day. Here's a mom song, worrying.

0: He's tender and juicy. It's Alan Williams taking you home weekday afternoons. The Afternoon Shakedown. 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
11: Here's a look at your forecast from the ABK Flooring Weather Center. This morning, it's scattered sprinkles early on, and then mostly sunny with highs near 71. Cloudy skies tonight with lows in the mid-40s. Tomorrow, to kick off the work week, it's all sunshine, highs sticking around 71. Mostly clear tomorrow night with lows around 47. Tuesday, it's all sunshine, highs warming up to 77. Scattered showers and thunderstorms Tuesday night with lows around 59.
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0: It's America, and America's favorite mom back in the 50s was Lucy. Happy Mother's Day.
1: But I want a career.
2: You have a career. Being a mother is very important, you know.
1: I know that, and it's only because of little Ricky that I want to get my break in show business.
2: Well, I know I'm going to be sorry I asked this, but how do you figure?
1: Well, you just think ahead a little bit. When little Ricky goes to school and some of his playmates asks who his parents are...
2: Yeah?
1: Just what is he going to have to say? My father is Ricky Ricardo, the internationally known entertainer. And then there's my mother, whose name escapes me for the moment.
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7: Here's a look at your forecast from the ABK Flooring Weather Center. This morning, it's scattered sprinkles early on, and then mostly sunny with highs near 71. Cloudy skies tonight with lows in the mid-40s. Tomorrow, to kick off the work week, it's all sunshine, highs sticking around 71. Mostly clear tomorrow night with lows around 47. Tuesday, it's all sunshine, highs warming up to 77. Scattered showers and thunderstorms Tuesday night with lows around 59.
3: 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We were just watching reels for the past 20 minutes. Don't tell our boss.

0: The only crying on Mother's Day better be tears of joy. And don't make fun of mom when you have to teach her how to use her phone. 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Happy Mother's Day.
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1: This ain't no disco. 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

The eye of the tiger. My mother once told me that being my mother helped her to realize why tigers eat their young. I'm Randy Johnson. I'm your Mother's Day radio pal. Happy Mother's Day to all you mothers out there. Tom Petty's on the way. He is Fallen. Robert Palmer will take us to the doctor. Plus, we continue our salute to Mother's Day. No matter.

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Some say too much. 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

0: What a feeling. It's Mother's Day. Happy Mother's Day to all you mothers out there. Now, Mom, don't be so hard on yourself. Remember, the mom in E.T. had an alien living in her house for weeks and didn't notice.
1: That's a beautiful table, Kitty.
2: 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Well, we have to eat somewhere. And Mom, I know that we have had our ups and downs, but in honor of this special day, I would like to tell you that I am thankful that you are my mother and I love you. Isn't there something you would like to tell me?
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12: Here's a look at your forecast from the ABK Flooring Weather Center. This morning, it's scattered sprinkles early on and then mostly sunny with highs near 71. Cloudy skies tonight with lows in the mid-40s. Tomorrow, to kick off the work week, it's all sunshine, highs sticking around 71. Mostly clear tomorrow night with lows around 47. Tuesday, it's all sunshine, highs warming up to 77. Scattered showers and thunderstorms Tuesday night with lows around 59.
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6: Here's a look at your forecast from the ABK Flooring Weather Center. This morning, it's scattered sprinkles early on, and then mostly sunny with highs near 71. Cloudy skies tonight with lows in the mid-40s. Tomorrow, to kick off the work week, it's all sunshine, highs sticking around 71. Mostly clear tomorrow night with lows around 47. Tuesday, it's all sunshine, highs warming up to 77. Scattered showers and thunderstorms Tuesday night with lows around 59.
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0: mom knows all about free falling. My mom once gave me her recipe for iced coffee. She said, first you have kids, then you make coffee. Then you forget you made coffee. Then you put it in the microwave. Then you forget you put it in the microwave. 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I'm Randy Johnson. Thank you so much for sharing part of your Mother's Day with me today. We'll do it again soon. So long, everybody. Happy Mother's Day.
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Patricia Andrushevsky. There's Pat Benatar. Heartbreaker, kicking off another great hour of classic hits. Happy Mother's Day and happy Sunday to you. Hope the weekend's going well. Hi, it's Joe here with The Clash and Toto coming up right now. Oh, Sheila, it's Ready for the World.

0: Rocking the weekend, rocking the Mother's Day, and rocking the Casbah all at the same time. There's the Clash. Rock the Casbah. Toto with their first single from the debut album, Hold the Line. Happy Mother's Day to you. Happy Mother's Day, moms. And hope you're having a great Mother's Day weekend. Got DePow coming up in just a couple of minutes. Also EMF. And hang on, Dexy's Midnight Runners are coming up.
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9: Here's a look at your forecast from the ABK Flooring Weather Center. This morning, it's scattered sprinkles early on, and then mostly sunny with highs near 71. Cloudy skies tonight with lows in the mid-40s. Tomorrow, to kick off the work week, it's all sunshine, highs sticking around 71. Mostly clear tomorrow night with lows around 47. Tuesday, it's all sunshine, highs warming up to 77. Scattered showers and thunderstorms Tuesday night with lows around 59.
10: Hey, hey, we should probably get some work done, but it'll still be there after lunch. Memories 107.9.

everyone at Memories 107.9 is a trained singer. So we understand pitch, melody, and reading music. Oh, sorry. Seems there was a typo. It was supposed to say, nobody at Memories 107.9 is a trained singer.

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1: EMF and Unbelievable from their debut album Schubert Dip in 1991. The band from Britain has used or had used Andrew Dice Clay with that "oh" in the middle. That's a recording of Andrew Dice Clay that was on Def Jam Records. And they wanted to use that in the song. They had to come to the United States. And on their trip to the United States, as fate would have it, Ian Dench, guitarist of the band, saw Rick Rubin, the founder of Def Jam Records, in a bar, walked up to him, started talking to him, and told him about what was going on with the song. And Rick Rubin said, "Fax my office in the morning." Well, the band faxed the office in the morning, and Rick Rubin gave them the clearance to use the Andrew Dice Clay "oh" without even charging them anything. They got to use it for free, so they got the clearance to use that sample for free on that song. Kind of a cool story. Unbelievable from EMF reached number one on the Billboard Hot 100 chart.
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6: Here's a look at your forecast from the ABK Flooring Weather Center. This morning, it's scattered sprinkles early on, and then mostly sunny with highs near 71. Cloudy skies tonight with lows in the mid-40s. Tomorrow, to kick off the work week, it's all sunshine, highs sticking around 71. Mostly clear tomorrow night with lows around 47. Tuesday, it's all sunshine, highs warming up to 77. Scattered showers and thunderstorms Tuesday night with lows around 59.
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Deep Blue Something coming up. 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
6: Here's a look at your forecast from the ABK Flooring Weather Center. This morning, it's scattered sprinkles early on and then mostly sunny with highs near 71. Cloudy skies tonight with lows in the mid-40s. Tomorrow, to kick off the work week, it's all sunshine, highs sticking around 71, mostly clear tomorrow night with lows around 47. Tuesday, it's all sunshine, highs warming up to 77, scattered showers and thunderstorms Tuesday night with lows around 59.
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0: Burning For You, Blue Oyster Cult, also Mr. Mister with Broken Wings, number one song for that band, and Journey Lights. They're taking a couple of days off, but back out on the road coming up this week in Tampa, Florida on the 15th, and the 16th they'll be in Jacksonville, Florida as they continue with their Final Frontier Tour 26, a special evening with Journey. David Coverdale is in retirement and enjoying his family time. I've got David Coverdale and Whitesnake, though, coming up on the radio.
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5: Here's a look at your forecast from the ABK Flooring Weather Center. This morning it's scattered sprinkles early on, and then mostly sunny with highs near 71. Cloudy skies tonight with lows in the mid-40s. Tomorrow, to kick off the work week, it's all sunshine, highs sticking around 71. Mostly clear tomorrow night with lows around 47. Tuesday, it's all sunshine, highs warming up to 77. Scattered showers and thunderstorms Tuesday night with lows around 59.
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0: Rick Springfield gathering with friends in Los Cabos, Mexico this weekend. In fact, starting on Friday and through this Tuesday, he's got a getaway at the Hard Rock Hotel and Casino in Los Cabos, Mexico. A fan getaway with fans May 8th through the 12th going on right now through Tuesday. And then he'll be back out on the road coming up at the end of May. I'm anxious to see if he'll do his I Want My 80s tour this summer after touring in May and early June. We'll see what happens there with Rick Springfield from 1981, Don't Talk to Strangers. Coming up in just a minute, hang on for the Eagles. We'll check in to the Hotel California.
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0: your eyes, Peter Gabriel, Memories 107.9 WAMW. Hope you got plans with mom today, maybe at lunch right now as we speak, or dinner tonight, or just taking her some fresh flowers. She always loves flowers. Most importantly, just wants to spend some time with her sweet child, right? So thank you, moms, for all you do for us each and every day, and a special happy Mother's Day to my mom and mother-in-law. We appreciate you so much. We got more coming up right after this.
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6: Here's a look at your forecast from the ABK Flooring Weather Center. This afternoon, it's mostly sunny with highs near 71. Some clouds rolling in tonight with lows in the mid-40s. Tomorrow, to kick off the work week, it's all sunshine with highs near 71. Mostly clear tomorrow night with lows sticking around the mid-40s. Tuesday, it's another sunny day, highs in the mid-70s, some light wind throughout the day. And then Tuesday night, it's scattered showers and thunderstorms, partly cloudy with lows near 59.
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Debbie's doing a fantastic job getting the word out. 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It's Blondie, Heart of Glass. 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

Friday, I'm in love with The Cure on Memories 107.9, keeping the music rolling on this Sunday afternoon. My name is Dwayne Shake. We had a good time yesterday at the Great Washington Smoke-Off. Again, a big shout-out to Kip and his crew. Job well done. Looking forward to next year's event. Congratulations to all the winners. Hey, don't forget to get your tickets for the Travis Burkhart Foundation Day at the Ballpark. $50 down the third baseline, and that price includes a post-game concert featuring country superstar Jordan Davis. It's Friday, May 29th, when the Cardinals take on the Cubbies in St. Louis. First pitch will be at 7:15 Eastern Time, 6:15 in St. Louis. And you can go to Travis Burkhart Foundation to secure your seats and get your tickets before they're gone. That is a cheaper price than if you buy them on the open market. So make sure you get your tickets and have some fun at the ballpark with the Travis Burkhart Foundation. News on the way, top of the hour. Let's get funky with the Commodores.

0: Joy of Love, Aretha Franklin on Memories 107.9. Happy Mother's Day once again on this Sunday. Hope you're doing well. Hope you're enjoying the music we're bringing to you. We'll keep it rolling here with more coming up in just a little bit. Golfers, we got two big golf outings. This coming weekend, May 16th and 17th. First, the FOP Lodge 101 will have their golf scramble. That's at the Washington Country Club on Saturday, 10 a.m., $200 per team, and that's part of National Police Week. That'll be at the Washington Country Club. If you want to register your team, call 812-664-8137. 812-664-8137. That's on Saturday, May 16th, 10 a.m. And then the next day on Sunday, May 17th, the Oak Grove Caretakers will have their annual big golf outing to benefit the Oak Grove Caretakers and, of course, the care for Oak Grove Cemetery. That is Sunday. If you want to enter yourself in that tournament, you can contact Roger at the Tux and get on board. That will be a good one. It always is. And it's filling up. Both of those are filling up fast. So a couple of chances for you to hit the links for some great causes. That's next weekend. We got more coming up, including details on your forecast after this. The annual Travis Burkhardt Foundation Day at the Ballpark is coming Friday, May 29th at Busch Stadium in St. Louis when the Cardinals square off with the Chicago Cubbies. 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The ticket includes a post-game concert with country superstar Jordan Davis. 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The Cardinals and the Cubs at Busch Stadium in St. Louis, Friday, May 29th with the Travis Burkhardt Foundation.
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4: Here's a look at your forecast from the ABK Flooring Weather Center. This afternoon, it's mostly sunny with highs near 71. Some clouds rolling in tonight with lows in the mid-40s. Tomorrow, to kick off the work week, it's all sunshine with highs near 71. Mostly clear tomorrow night with lows sticking around the mid-40s. Tuesday, it's another sunny day, highs in the mid-70s, some light wind throughout the day. And then Tuesday night, it's scattered showers and thunderstorms, partly cloudy with lows near 59.
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There's a QR code to enter, and it is $15 for kids, $20 for adults. It's always a lot of fun, a great run, and it's right in the heart of Downtown Washington. That same day, on May 30th, that night, we've got our next show in the Washington Community Concert Series, show number 2, featuring Dolly. The legendary Dolly Parton comes alive with a tribute show like no other. From Nashville, Natasha Healy is the performer, and she is amazing. She puts on a tremendous Dolly show, looks and sounds just like Miss Parton, and she'll be at the Washington High School Auditorium Saturday, May 30th. If

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6: Here's a look at your forecast from the ABK Flooring Weather Center. This afternoon, it's mostly sunny with highs near 71. Some clouds rolling in tonight with lows in the mid-40s. Tomorrow, to kick off the work week, it's all sunshine with highs near 71. Mostly clear tomorrow night with lows sticking around the mid-40s. Tuesday, it's another sunny day, highs in the mid-70s, some light wind throughout the day. And then Tuesday night, it's scattered showers and thunderstorms, partly cloudy with lows near 59.
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We got news coming up at the top of the hour. I always like this song from the Thompson Twins. This is Hold Me Now. It's the Sunday edition from the home studio. 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

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Final hour on the Rockin' Recliner. Gotta hear some Prince. 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

0: Opposites attract. Paula Abdul, that's so true. I mean, I am the one that is completely disorganized. I fly by the seat of my pants on everything I do. My wife is the most detailed person you will find, and we make it work. We are a winning combination. I don't know where I would be today without the beautiful Shelly. That is for sure. Opposites do attract when it comes to personalities. One very organized, one not so much. Anybody that knows me will agree 1,000% with that statement. Hey, we got a big show coming to Purple Joe's. 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
2: Here's a look at your forecast from the ABK Flooring Weather Center. This afternoon, it's mostly sunny with highs near 71. Some clouds rolling in tonight with lows in the mid-40s. Tomorrow, to kick off the work week, it's all sunshine with highs near 71. Mostly clear tomorrow night with lows sticking around the mid-40s. Tuesday, it's another sunny day, highs in the mid-70s, some light wind throughout the day. And then Tuesday night, it's scattered showers and thunderstorms, partly cloudy with lows near 59.
3: 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It's okay if you do too.

0: bum, bum. That is Neil Diamond on Memories 107.9 WAMW. The spring sports season is winding down. This week we've got Hatchet baseball on Thursday. Pike Central will be the opponent at the sports complex. 6 p.m. for that one. Thursday night, Cannon and Bro will have all the coverage on WAMW, your home for the Hatchets.
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0: 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This week, Virginia ham, $6.19 a pound, Cajun turkey, $7.89 a pound, and regular bologna, $4.69 a pound at the Dutch Pantry in Vincennes and Odin.
5: Here's a look at your forecast from the ABK Flooring Weather Center. This afternoon, it's mostly sunny with highs near 71. Some clouds rolling in tonight with lows in the mid-40s. Tomorrow, to kick off the work week, it's all sunshine with highs near 71. Mostly clear tomorrow night with lows sticking around the mid-40s. Tuesday, it's another sunny day, highs in the mid-70s, some light wind throughout the day. And then Tuesday night, it's scattered showers and thunderstorms, partly cloudy with lows near 59.
2: 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We'll be right back to the best music ever made. But first, a bathroom break.

I'm done. I'm ready to enjoy the rest of this Sunday. I will meet you bright and early tomorrow morning back here at 6 a.m. for a shakeup once again on Memories 107.9. 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

If you are a mom or you have a mom, I'm wishing you a happy Mother's Day today. My name is Trixie. Here are the police.

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Oh, sorry, seems there was a typo. It was supposed to say, nobody at Memories 107.9 is a trained singer.

0: This is Matchbox 20 with 3 a.m. That is about a song about Rob Thomas's experience being raised by a mom who was very sick at the time. Stick around. Jackson Brown on the way. We'll also hear from Huey Lewis and the news.
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6: Here's a look at your forecast from the ABK Flooring Weather Center. This afternoon, it's mostly sunny with highs near 71. Some clouds rolling in tonight with lows in the mid-40s. Tomorrow, to kick off the work week, it's all sunshine with highs near 71. Mostly clear tomorrow night with lows sticking around the mid-40s. Tuesday, it's another sunny day, highs in the mid-70s, some light wind throughout the day. And then Tuesday night, it's scattered showers and thunderstorms, partly cloudy with lows near 59.
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3: Here's a look at your forecast from the ABK Flooring Weather Center. This afternoon, it's mostly sunny with highs near 71. Some clouds rolling in tonight with lows in the mid-40s. Tomorrow, to kick off the work week, it's all sunshine with highs near 71. Mostly clear tomorrow night with lows sticking around the mid-40s. Tuesday, it's another sunny day, highs in the mid-70s, some light wind throughout the day, and then Tuesday night, it's scattered showers and thunderstorms, partly cloudy with lows near 59.
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0: There's the Eagles with Take It to the Limit. Randy Meisner's biggest contribution to the Eagles right there on the heels of him joining the band from Poco. He wrote and sang lead on that one. Stick around. We've got George Michael coming up and just around the corner, Bryan Adams.
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Thank you so much for dropping in, spending your Mother's Day with us. I hope it's a great one. On the way, we've got the Spinners. We'll also hear from Bon Jovi. My name is Trixie, and this is Van Halen.

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12: Here's a look at your forecast from the ABK Flooring Weather Center. This afternoon, it's mostly sunny with highs near 71. Some clouds rolling in tonight with lows in the mid-40s. Tomorrow, to kick off the work week, it's all sunshine with highs near 71. Mostly clear tomorrow night with lows sticking around the mid-40s. Tuesday, it's another sunny day, highs in the mid-70s, some light wind throughout the day, and then Tuesday night, it's scattered showers and thunderstorms, partly cloudy with lows near 59.
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0: Ace of Base and Don't Turn Around. That's one of those songs you might not realize is a cover, but it is. It was originally recorded by none other than Tina Turner as a flip side to her 1986 hit, Typical Male. On the way, Tears for Fears, Man for Man's Earth Band as well.
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0: Weather Center. This afternoon, it's mostly sunny with highs near 71. Some clouds rolling in tonight with lows in the mid-40s. Tomorrow, to kick off the work week, it's all sunshine with highs near 71. Mostly clear tomorrow night with lows sticking around the mid-40s. Tuesday, it's another sunny day, highs in the mid-70s, some light wind throughout the day, and then Tuesday night, it's scattered showers and thunderstorms, partly cloudy, with lows near 59.
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2: Here's a look at your forecast from the ABK Flooring Weather Center. This evening, it's mostly cloudy, lows in the mid-40s tonight. Tomorrow, to kick off the work week, it's all sunshine with highs near 71. Mostly clear tomorrow night with lows in the mid-40s. Tuesday, it's all sunshine with highs warming up to the mid-70s. Tuesday night, it's scattered showers and thunderstorms, partly cloudy with a low around 59. And Wednesday, it's all sunshine, warms back up to 74, lows in the mid-40s Wednesday night.
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0: still remember the first time I heard that song. I knew I loved it, and I still do today. That's Rick James and Super Freak. Later, given the bluegrass treatment by Ricky Skaggs, Bruce Hornsby, and John Anderson. You know John Anderson, the guy that sings that country hit, Swingin'? That bluegrass cover is really something. You should give it a listen. Madonna on the way. We'll hear from Fleetwood Mac as well.
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10: Here's a look at your forecast from the ABK Flooring Weather Center. This evening, it's mostly cloudy, lows in the mid-40s tonight. Tomorrow, to kick off the work week, it's all sunshine with highs near 71. Mostly clear tomorrow night with lows in the mid-40s. Tuesday, it's all sunshine with highs warming up to the mid-70s. Tuesday night, it's scattered showers and thunderstorms, partly cloudy with a low around 59. And Wednesday, it's all sunshine, warms back up to 74, lows in the mid-40s Wednesday night.
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0: It's Stevie Wonder with Part-Time Lover. You know, so much has been said about Taylor Swift becoming the youngest female inducted into the Songwriters Hall of Fame. In fact, Stevie Wonder, the youngest inductee of all time into the Songwriters Hall of Fame. He was inducted in 1983. Cyndi Lauper coming up, and hang out. We've got Rare Earth on the way.
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2: Here's a look at your forecast from the ABK Flooring Weather Center. This evening, it's mostly cloudy, lows in the mid-40s tonight. Tomorrow, to kick off the work week, it's all sunshine with highs near 71. Mostly clear tomorrow night with lows in the mid-40s. Tuesday, it's all sunshine with highs warming up to the mid-70s. Tuesday night, it's scattered showers and thunderstorms, partly cloudy with a low around 59. And Wednesday, it's all sunshine, warms back up to 74, lows in the mid-40s Wednesday night.
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0: The first rock band signed to Motown when they decided to expand beyond their signature sound. That's Rare Earth. I just want to celebrate. Foreigner on the way with a slow dance, and we'll also hear from Whitney Houston.
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If you love us on the weekends, take us for a spin during the week. I think you'll love us then, too. I'm Trixie. Soul to Soul on the way. Red Hot Chili Peppers as well. And right now, lead singer for Edgar Winter Group back in the 70s. Here's Dan Hartman.

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So we understand pitch, melody, and reading music. Oh, sorry. Seems there was a typo. It was supposed to say, nobody at Memories 107.9 is a trained singer.

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9: Here's a look at your forecast from the ABK Flooring Weather Center. This evening, it's mostly cloudy, lows in the mid-40s tonight. Tomorrow, to kick off the work week, it's all sunshine with highs near 71. Mostly clear tomorrow night with lows in the mid-40s. Tuesday, it's all sunshine with highs warming up to the mid-70s. Tuesday night, it's scattered showers and thunderstorms, partly cloudy with a low around 59. And Wednesday, it's all sunshine, warms back up to 74, lows in the mid-40s Wednesday night.
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0: Meatloaf with his Grammy-winning hit, I Would Do Anything for Love, But I Won't Do That, took home the best solo rock vocal performance for that. Joan Jett and the Blackhearts on the way, Erasure as well.
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2: 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And premiering this weekend, it is The Sheep Detectives. George Hardy is a shepherd who loves to read murder mysteries to his sheep, never suspecting that they can understand him. 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The Sheep Detectives, now showing at the Indiana Theater on Main Street in downtown Washington. 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
2: Here's a look at your forecast from the ABK Flooring Weather Center. This evening, it's mostly cloudy, lows in the mid-40s tonight. Tomorrow, to kick off the work week, it's all sunshine with highs near 71. Mostly clear tomorrow night with lows in the mid-40s. Tuesday, it's all sunshine with highs warming up to the mid-70s. Tuesday night, it's scattered showers and thunderstorms, partly cloudy with a low around 59. And Wednesday, it's all sunshine, warms back up to 74, lows in the mid-40s Wednesday night.
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